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95.7 Big FM, Milwaukee's best variety of the 80s and 90s. It's Battle hanging out here with you on your Wednesday night. Hey, coming up, I want to talk about this. Is your boss toxic? Ways that you can find out. There's signs. We'll talk about it next.

The Brew Crew wrap up their series against the Pirates tomorrow for a day game. Kind of wish there was a day game here, but hey, you know what? It's okay. They're in Pittsburgh. First pitch tomorrow, 11:35. So I know you're not going to be doing anything at work. You could be checking the score for the most part. It's the Eagle Eye Chair. 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

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It's Battle hanging out here with you on your Wednesday night. Got some Blondie and AC/DC on the way after Michael Jackson.

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country's best variety of the 80s and 90s. What's going on? It's Battle. Appreciate you hanging out here with us Wednesday night. So I saw the story online. What they found in a guy's heart. How this got there,

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We are Milwaukee proud. 95.7 Dig FM.

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It's Battle Weatherwise. 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If you're wanting to go outside and eat lunch,

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It's Battle hanging out here with you Wednesday night. Got some Dexy's Midnight Runners on the way. Also some John Lennon and Def Leppard after Green

Final hour of the show. It's 95.7 Big FM, Milwaukee's best variety of the 80s and 90s. 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

0: 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We're just about to officially flip the calendar to fall, so we're going to highlight fall number ones this weekend. 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
1: 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Joan Jett and the Blackhearts. Elton John with your song and the Stones, Start Me Up, after Cutting Crew.

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1: Oh, you already know there was going to be some drama at the Emmys. Sarah Michelle Gellar, known for her role as Buffy the Vampire Slayer, was supposed to return to Hulu on the reboot series, but then it kind of fizzled out, so of course she had to call the bounce.

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Hi, it's Christine Ellis. We got some great music on the way from Nickelback. Tina Turner coming up. Huey Lewis in the news. First, it's Whitesnake.

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Got some great music on the way while you work with us on the late night, or maybe you're just out and about. Night Owl, hey, I'm right there with you. We've got some Jimmy Cliff coming up. Let's also do Stevie Nicks and Ethan Holmes. Athena Collab.

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Happy Friday Eve. We are so grateful you are here with us this morning. We've got some great music on the way to get you going. Paul McCartney and the Wings, Baby I'm Amazed. Let's do Rick Springfield coming up. And Fleetwood Mac, The Chain, after Journey.

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1: What's going on? It is Christina. Let's talk about multiple pet drama. 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

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All right, we got some war coming up. Let's do Michael Jackson. On the way, first, Roy Orbison.

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This restaurant is the top choice for all three of those generations. Come on, Z. Couldn't have made it a perfect score? Apparently not. I'll let you know which restaurant, because there's quite a few in our area, is the top choice for all

I set the over-under on the number of Halloween Express stores you see throughout the course of your day. Driving to work, picking up, dropping off kids, running an errand or two. Honestly, goodness, that number might be 7. More than that, at least for me, they are everywhere in West Dallas. 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

Over the next couple of days, you're going to hear Rob Haswell over at Fox 6 and Lindsay Slater at today's TMJ 4, which is still weird to say. Even Mark Payton at Channel 12. They're all going to be saying chance for rain, chance for rain, chance for rain, chance for rain. 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My name is Dave Michaels. There's a pretty good chance nearly every day for the next week. Now, no days are going to be a washout, but our area could pick up a solid 2 to 4 inches of rain over the next 7 days.

If your plans on Sunday morning include joining me at the Milwaukee County Zoo for the annual Ride on the Wild Side, while you're there, you can see the humble penguin baby chicks who were recently born, Ike and Marlin, at the Milwaukee County Zoo. 95.7

is what? September 17th? It's already week 5 of the high school football season. Remember, there are games on Thursday nights in addition to Friday nights now, basically due to the ref shortage.

Mentioned a couple of minutes ago, there are some high school football games and have been games on Thursday nights, varsity games, due to the overall referee shortage in not just Wisconsin, but really the country. This allows the WIAA to have refs work both tonight and tomorrow night when there's a bunch of big games on tap, including Muskego hosting Oconomowoc. I don't think the Warriors have allowed a point in the last couple of weeks. 95.7 Big FM, Milwaukee's best variety of the 80s and 90s. My name is Dave Michaels. It's a battle of Wauwatosa East hosting Wauwatosa West. I know Waukesha North will play at Pewaukee while Whitefish Bay is home to take on Slinger. If your son or daughter, maybe she's cheering, or any of them are in the band, you're going to want to be at the games tonight. The odds of it being dry far greater this evening than tomorrow night. We'll check in with Fox 6 Chief Meteorologist Rob Haswell. He'll give us not just today's forecast, but a little sneak peek into the weekend as well. That's next.

0: your morning's off to a good start. Thank you for letting me be a part of it here on 95.7. Big FM, Milwaukee's best variety of the 80s and 90s. My name is Dave Michaels. Doreen checking in this morning. What's going on, Doreen?
1: Not too much. We're just trying to go play pickleball.
0: That is outstanding. Are you in a league?
1: Sounds good. There's a group of us that play in the mornings, usually starting around 8 o'clock.
0: How competitive is it, Doreen?
1: It's pretty competitive.
0: Is this singles? Is this doubles?
1: It's doubles.
0: Because, you know, that pickleball court is so big, one person can't handle a whole side. You need to split it in half.
1: No, correct.
0: Obviously, that's sarcasm. So where do you play?
1: We play at Oakwood in Menomonee Falls.
0: Is it in a neighborhood? Because the big scuttlebutt on the news is... with.

on Sunday. I don't say this wearing green and gold glasses. I think they will beat the Jets. Las Vegas still thinks that, just not as much. 95.7 Big FM, Milwaukee's best variety of the 80s and 90s. I'm Dave Michaels. Green Bay opened as 6.5-point favorites. At last check, they're now down to 3.5-point favorites for their game on the road. It's a game you can listen to. Wayne and Larry will have the call. Noon kickoff Sunday. And you're home for Green Bay Packers football this fall.

main this morning is really just the appetizer. What's coming, not just tomorrow, but this weekend, unfortunately. 95.7 Big FM, Milwaukee's best variety of the 80s, 90s. My name is Dave Michaels. Yes, spotty rain right now. More rain expected, especially late tomorrow afternoon. Really hanging around through most of the weekend, possibly even in the

See, I'm all about pumpkin patches this time of year. I don't like to wait until, well, definitely November or even October for that matter, because the weather is just too unpredictable. So weekends like this one where, yeah, there is rain in the forecast, but we know the temperature is going to be above 60. The good news is one of the best pumpkin patches in the country is right here in Wisconsin. 95.7. Big FM, Milwaukee's best variety of the 80s and 90s. I'll let you know which Wisconsin pumpkin patch is one of the top 10 in the entire United States. Coming up in two songs.

my go-to pumpkin patch, both when I was younger and when I was an adult with younger kids, Elgin Farmer in Mequonago. I mean, they have a lot of different things to offer this time of year, but their pumpkin patch, I think, is one of the better ones in the area. However, Wisconsin does have one of the top pumpkin patches in the entire country, at least according to USA Today. 95.7 Big FM, Milwaukee's best variety of the 80s and 90s. I'm Dave Michaels. It's a little bit of a drive, depending upon where you live, because this pumpkin patch is in Dane County. Yeah, the Madison area, but at least it's east of Madison. The Schuster's Farm is in Deerfield, Wisconsin. That's, I'm picturing it on a map. I want to say between Lake Mills and Cottage Grove. So for those of you in, say, Johnson Creek, much shorter drive than those of you in, say, Port Washington as an example. But if you're already trying to come up with ideas on where to take the kids or grandkids, or maybe you're a big kid, over the next couple of weekends, USA Today says that Schuster's Farm, that's in Deerfield, Wisconsin, overall, the ninth best pumpkin patch in the entire country.

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I'm Dave Michaels, the Freshwater Food and Wine Festival going on at the Summerfest grounds this weekend. So is Ride on the Wild Side, benefiting the Zoological Society of Milwaukee. I'll be out there along with the lions and tigers and Moldorama, wax figurines. 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

If your plans on Sunday morning include joining me at the Milwaukee County Zoo for the annual Ride on the Wild Side, while you're there, you can see the humble penguin baby chicks who were recently born, Pike and Marlin, at the Milwaukee County Zoo. 95.7, Big X.

Fox 6 and Lindsay Slater at today's TMJ 4, which is still weird to say. Even Mark Baden at Channel 12. They're all going to be saying chance for rain, chance for rain, chance for rain, chance for rain. Because they're not wrong. 95.7 Big FM, Milwaukee's best variety of the 80s and 90s. My name is Dave Michaels. There's a pretty good chance nearly every day for the next week. Now, no days are going to be a washout, but our area could pick up a solid 2 to 4 inches of rain over the next 7 days.

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Good morning. Now that it's after 10 o'clock, it's me, Martha Quinn, on hand to keep you company through your Thursday workday. Coffee in the morning is so been there, done that. 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

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Martha Quinn with you. Like every Thursday, it's Rockstar Kid Day. Is your kid applying to jobs? Just them applying to jobs is worthy of a shout out. That's tough work. 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You could be on a 1040.

0: 95.7 Big FM, your home for Kid O'Shea this afternoon starting at 3. Getting ready to play you Madonna in just a few minutes. It's me, Martha Quinn. It's Rockstar Kid Day. This happens every Thursday. Kids working hard to do good things deserve the people around them to know about them, and they deserve all of us to say, hey, we see you. You're doing a great job. Thank you. That's why you're invited each week to shout out a kid who did something that made you say, this kid is a rock star, like grandma here.
1: My grandson, Kaysen, he got a pair of Nike Jordans and he had went to school and his best friend said, oh my gosh, I love your shoes. I would never be able to get a pair of Nike Jordans. So he took the money he had been saving up for the last couple of years.
0: Shoot, Grandma, you cut off. Okay, what I think you were going to say is that Kaysen took the money that he'd been saving up for the past few years, and I bet you anything, what you're going to say is he bought that friend of his a pair of Nike Jordans. And that's what makes Kaysen now inducted into the Rockstar Kid Hall of Fame. Thank you for telling me about him, Grandma. You must be so proud. Tell me about a kid in your life who's doing something that's making you say, this kid is a rock star. Shout them out with the talkback microphone. It gets onto your phone with our free iHeartRadio app. Get on with me today. It's Rockstar Kid Day.
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Milwaukee's best variety of the 80s and 90s. 95.7 Big FM. Rewinding just a second, pretty much the poster band from the MTV years. Started John's mixtape, three bands that have something in common. There's two more bands that are in this category. I can't say the names of the bands because I think it'll give away. I can tell you the song.

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Martha Quinn with you. Happy Thursday. Journey's final date of their Final Frontier tour dates is November 28th in their hometown of San Francisco. Surprise! They've got one more date there, playing the Stagecoach Festival April in 2027 alongside David.

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1: 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Keeping your 1 o'clock hour now rocking. It's me, Martha Quinn. Like every Thursday, it's Rockstar Kid Day. Find out how to get your kids' shout out on in just about 8 minutes. These guys were genuine rock star kids. They were roommates together in Philadelphia as teenagers. Daryl Hall and

0: 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The combination of Eddie Money and a legendary 60s girl group singer is ready to go for you in just a few minutes. My name is Martha Quinn. If you've got kids in your life, you think about them all the time. Your students, if you're a teacher, your athletes, if you're a coach, and certainly your kids or grandkids. Every Thursday, it's Rockstar Kid Day. When you tell me about a child who you think deserves to be put in the Rockstar Kid Hall of Fame, you're going to hear some serious mom pride on deck here.
1: 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She's 23 and in her sophomore year of college. She amazes me every single day. She has embraced her young adulthood like a boss lady.
0: Oh, Mom, you just gave me chills with that description of your daughter, Catherine. She's embraced her young adulthood like a boss lady. And she just got inducted into the Rockstar Kid Hall of Fame by you right there, Mom. Thank you for that a million times over. Tell me about a kid you're proud of. This happens every Thursday. If you're listening right now thinking, my kid is a rock star, they are. 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

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Just after 2 o'clock, Martha Quinn with you. Our iHeartRadio Music Festival is tomorrow and Saturday night in Las Vegas. 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Right now, I'm dipping

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Happy Friday, Junior. Martha Quinn with you. Genesis is shaking it up. Usually there's a guitar solo about 2 minutes in. About 2 minutes into this one, it's Tony Banks on the keyboard. Just as I thought.

95.7 Big FM. It's almost time for me, Martha Quinn, to duck out. Remember, tomorrow morning, when I walk in the door at 10 o'clock, it'll be Corny Joke Friday. Today is National Pet Bird Day. What does a bird who's part parrot, part duck say? Polly want a quacker. Okay. That's just an example of a corny joke. Tell me yours tomorrow at the Talk Back microphone on our free iHeartRadio app.

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0: 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Lots going on, including Bayview Bash, which happens every year. 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And there is rain in the forecast, but I think Bayview Bash posted on Instagram this week with pictures of like past Bayview Bashes where there was rain and people are having fun dancing in the street. 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

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Next

0: 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I'm not a politician. 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I'm a regular guy with two jobs, and neither one is funded by taxpayers. 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One dance, and that was it. 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I'm running for state senate because between groceries, housing, and healthcare, two jobs barely fills the fridge for working families these days. 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
1: 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Make the plans. 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Play the game. 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

Thinking about grabbing some Brewers postseason tickets. 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

0: That's Rick Astley, Never Gonna Give You Up. And earlier this week, it was announced that Rickroll will be added to the Webster Dictionary as a verb. 95.7 Big FM, Milwaukee's best variety of the 80s and 90s.
1: Yeah.

Martha Quinn announcing earlier this week in News That Rocks that Bon Jovi will have new tour dates in 2027, not wrapping things up at the end of this tour, which some fans thought was going to happen. So that's good news for Bon Jovi.

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I'm Kid O'Shea. Are you ready for fall? I'm one of those people that I love fall, but I'm going to hold on to warmer temperatures as long as I possibly can. But for all of you fall lovers, there's some good news for you. Meteorologist Brendan Johnson will join us next to share that.

Michaels tomorrow morning right here on Big FM from 6 a.m. till 10. And then this weekend, Dave's going to be out at the Milwaukee County Zoo for Ride on the Wild Side, taking place Sunday. 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